0: I certainly was in the right.
1: Yeah, it's definitely like he was cruising for bruising.
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Now you tryin' to cut me off like a light switch. Tryin' to stay in Ali, saying that you need some time to breathe. 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
1: Oh, it's beautiful. But wait a minute, isn't this?
0: Yeah, yes it is.
1: But I thought the old lady dropped it into the ocean in the air.
0: Well, baby, I went down and got it for you.

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Now I'm ready. First.

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1: Oh, it's beautiful. 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
0: Yeah, yes it is.
1: But I thought the old lady dropped it into the ocean in the air.
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1: It's 5 o'clock in the morning. Conversation got boring. You said you'd go into bed soon, so I snuck off to your bedroom. And I thought I'd just wait there until I heard you come up the stairs. And I pretended I was sleeping, and I was hoping you were creeping.

I tried to scream, but my head was underwater. They called me weak.